0: four or five of them wanted to fuck him.
1: Come back.
0: Before boy Tom reports the
1: Copy.

0: 7-10 for an abandoned vehicle.
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0: 413 South 6th Street. This is a trailer and a motorcycle in the front yard. It's called in by the property owner.
1: 10-4.

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0: success. 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Can you verify it? I'm sorry, you're very 10-1. Did you say Fifth Avenue and Gill Lane?
1: It's a Kittle with a K.
0: Thank you so much.

I copy 7-9 Golf.

0: Gentlemen, it's going to be possible charges of third degree sexual assault. They have PC for third degree sexual assault. Gentlemen, I'm going to put you on that ATL call while you're working on that.
1: Six zero dispatch.
0: Six zero.
1: I'm clear from this. You can put up that 911 hangout.
0: Captain 6-0, did you want to cover?
1: I can advise.
0: 10-4.

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1: Thank you.
0: You're welcome. Did you want me to put your tenant?

They advise that they are good for now.

0: 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Do they need assistance up there?
1: I'll check with them. They have said that they are good for now.

0: 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Are you good at this?
1: Affirmative. Just if you're sending a couple of emails.
0: Hey, Kathy.

6905 Rescue. It's going to be at Union Grove High School, 3433 South Colony Avenue for a 14-year-old female. Possible dislocated knee here in the gym.

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0: Помните кого вы так?
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0: Gabby. It's going to be a welfare check. I believe we've had contact with this gentleman several times, especially his adult that lives somewhere near the 600 block of Cornerstone Crossing. He's walking with no shoes on, and the caller is concerned for his welfare.

0: 19 normally traffic.
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0: for my dispatch. Only 3 o'clock pulled up behind me. I can't read the 28.
1: Copy 19, did you want another one?
0: Yeah, that would be a bad idea. Yeah, I'll be wrong.

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1: I don't think so.
0: 906.

69, I got another one holding for you. It's got to be 18th Ave and Selma Drive. The caller is from 18th and Elliott. Says that possibly coming from a house at 511 18th, there's a dog outside that's

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1: This time your bus has stopped at 3:30.
0: I'm sorry, 29 here, 10-1. Were you calling 17?
1: Me too.
0: 10-4.

0: 710 for rescue.
1: 710.
0: I'm not sure if you'll need to go to this or not. It's going to be at Aurora Health Center, 18 Forest Lane. It's a 14-year-old female, conscious and breathing, abnormal EKG.
1: Take it in.
0: 10 plus.
1: Panel 6, I'm stepping out with the
0: registry. Copy 906.

4907 for Mr. Chow. It's going to be 257 Kendall Street, Grace Church. Caller said that her child went for a run about an hour ago, did not take his phone with him, and has not returned. So that the male is not familiar with the area. They've been checking the area for the last half hour with

They call back to cancel so that he's been located safe.

718 for noise complaint. Back north in Baca Mesa Court. It's going to be the house at the end, a blue two-story with a pole barn. They're out there cutting the grass right now, and their headlights are shining into the caller's house. Caller's refused.

0: 4-7, your 28's coming back expired and suspended for insurance violation to an Adam Elias out of Woodstock.
1: 10-4, looks like it was tagged 7 o'clock, which is 7, so it's got no lights on.
0: I'm sorry, you said you wanted a tow.
1: Affirmative, it's really not a good location.

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71 squad, be advised. We are canceling the ATL out of the city of Racine. For Joseph Fallon, party was located. KBF 277 at 2015.

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Adam, I think it's a 59 C1M, AS9 C1M, bypass

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0: 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Tone's claiming to have checked county line to county line and not been able to locate you.
1: What's public?
0: Copy.

0: to find a man who loves you.
1: They were advised, he's supposedly out there checking for you, so it shouldn't be too long.

718 for request. It's going to be at Northwest Highway and Hill Valley Drive, westbound on Hill Valley. The blue Subaru with the Illinois 28 swerving all over the road, went into the ditch and kept driving. Now passing Maple, caller's willing to make a statement. Eighteen is now coming up to Honey Creek Road.

0: 17.
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0: 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Copy, glad he found you. 17, vehicle's now northbound on Honey Creek.
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0: 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We'll be at Pine and Heartland Road.
1: That was Pine and Heartland.
0: Hey, firm, it's going to be Heartland Drive.

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One nine, is that the call that 5231 are on?

Okay.

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0: Dispatcher, 29 for a PD accident. It's going to be Durand and South Britain. You're going to see your 17 at 4608 Shone Road. They moved off of Sydney Road. It's going to be for a white Buick Encore and a red pickup truck. They exchanged info, but the red truck left. 17 is advising they smell alcohol in the other party. They just want to make a report of the accident. No injuries.
1: What do they have your record to travel?
0: No, stating that they just possibly went home.
1: What?

I have here at the shown address. What was the last thing you said? Tell me.

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1: Copy, do I need to call? Have they called already?
0: If you could call, please.
1: Copy.

0: 115095.
1: Okay, Rob.
0: Yep, 310, Rob. 907. Okay, copy. 907, were you the other squad calling? Any other squads in there?
1: Copy 3-1.
0: Anyone else?
1: Here's the resident.

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I don't know if you've been in the call notes. There's an extra, I mean, a cross reference for EA at that house that was called in by the female.

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Also, 3.8.

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1: Six, six, six, five, over six, six, six, six, six, six, six, six, six, six, six, six, six, six, six, six, six, six, six, six, six, six, six, six, six, six, six, six, six, six, six, six, six, six, 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six, six, six, six, six, six, six, six, six, six, six, six, six, six, six, six, six, six, six, six, six, six, six, six, six, six, six, six, six, six, six, six, six, six, six, six, six, six, six, six, six, six, six, six, six, six, six, six, six, six, six, six, six, six, six, six, six, six, six, six, six, six, six, six, six, six, six, six, six, six, six, six, six, six, six, six, six, six, six, six, six, six, six, six, six, six, six, six, six, six, six, six, six, six, six, six, six, six, six, six, six, six, six, six, six, six, six, six, six, six,

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I'm also going to have traffic on a tractor trailer real quick.

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1: 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Copy.

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0: Natalie, I have a ring back from last night for Capitol Street. 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
1: Staff work, 907 Studies, been dealing with the bills.

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0: 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Copy. Can you make 1703 Erie Street? We have a party hiding in a crawl space, please.
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1: Right.
0: Copy, sir, requesting 39.

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1: Last name, Anga, B0, I live in Chichewa, India, first name is Juan, Chichewa, India, Bushwash, Robert.

0: on the way.
1: Oh, he's back on.
0: On the air. Colin, how far out are you?
2: Get off on 20 now.
0: Happy, let's just here for 17 for right now.
1: So, you can hold here. We're good. Get back in. I'm ready.
0: Copy. The photo's attached. 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Keep your

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0: 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You said look for OARs for you.
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0: Go ahead, 55-6.
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0: Respond number 2 of the Casey's at 100 South Dodge Street. They have an unwanted party that's soliciting customers for beer and money. It's a male, white, older, goatee, green shirt, and jeans.
1: I don't know.
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0: 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I was walking with a

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1: Affirm, my computer is just restarting. I have
0: a I copy. It's going to be 2844 91st Street for a 1/2 civil.
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0: What's up?
1: Do we have any in-house numbers for the Mitchell Park?
0: What's up, 7?

0: Just that 747, I found two in there. The first one is listed more.
1: All right, copy. I'll try it. If it doesn't work, I'm going to make the rest.

Dispatch post 69, rescue us. It's going to be 1401 11th Avenue. Rescue's going as well. 55-year-old female just needs helped up. No injuries. There is some access information in the comments.

0: 47.
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0: Can you spell down the address?
1: 1530 Wisconsin Avenue.

0: For one.
1: Out of Illinois, Edwards Way 19799, EP 19799. Where is Southbound at the KR off ramp?
0: I copy. Southbound KR off ramp.

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I don't have a call yet, but I'm being advised that we're going to have 8 motorists in traffic over 583 in the bypass. If you can head over that way, I'll let y'all get the call.

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0: Ray, Sonata, southbound 334 Ray, been rider for the

0: Dispatch 253. Just in case you see it up on the screen, there's a St. Vincent's Restore alarm on Evergreen that came in, but they're saying it's a false alarm. We're just waiting for the alarm company to confirm it.
1: I'll feel it.

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0: Julie, operator that site, you advise not to drive. 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
1: I copy, Julie. Break dispatch to 57 and 17 for KPS. I'm going to put a Bethel KPS on your screen. Just a comment, be advised. There is also a missing entry for this party out of Tulsa. This is Star 53. We're being advised by rescue that you can 22 will pitch tonight.
2: Once the last
1: set of training
2: will come off,
1: we'll be able to start. I copy. 5-7-1-7, I'll put you tight.

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0: No, it was me.

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1: 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S-A-M, 932, Sam, Adam, Mary. You put me on 15th of Main.
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0: 198 Westridge, the St. John's Lutheran for a 13-year-old female conscious and breathing. Possibly took too much prescription meds.
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Again, just check the comments. 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
1: I copy. When was it expired?
0: As of September 11th of 2022.
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0: 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West Loom at 8 mile, 28 Adam Henry, 8600,
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0: Hold on, Charlie.
1: What's that?
0: I'm not sure what state it is yet. Boyle can say I'm one. And a small town say I'm BLS-1. He has to wait. He has portage. Northbound 335 over 0 on the wall.
1: I copy.

0: 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Boy Charles Tom, 8493. 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
1: I copy.

Just that she's glad when the SHS information on a possible false wanted. Coming back, Tennessee semi-trailer 638523 Pete Thompson, Tennessee. We're not getting anything back as far as hits or showing that it's stolen. The southbound 984 from the county line.

Lake Charles Frank, 7026, 7026, 7026, 7026, 7026, 7026, 7026, 7026, 7026, 7026, 7026, 7026, 7026, 7026, 7026, 7026, 7026, 7026, 7026, 7026, 7026, 7026, 7026, 7026, 7026, 7026, 7026, 7026, 7026, 7026, 7026, 7026, 7026, 7026, 7026, 7026, 7026, 7026, 7026, 7026, 7026, 7026, 7026, 7026, 7026, 7026, 7026, 7026, 7026, 7026, 7026, 7026, 7026, 7026, 7026, 7026, 7026, 7026, 7026, 7026, 7026, 7026, 7026, 7026, 7026, 7026, 7026, 7026, 7026, 7026, 7026, 7026, 7026, 7026, 7026, 7026, 7026, 7026, 7026, 7026, 7026, 7026, 7026, 7026, 7026, 7026, 7026, 7026, 7026, 7026, 7026, 7026, 7026, 7026, 7026, 7026,

Director of Jonathan. Scott, or Washington at Renaissance, Wisconsin, Adam Lincoln Edward, 9109.

0: $0.06.
1: That'd be on a Hawaii 1. We'll be in the 21,000 block of North Main Street.

0: 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Go ahead.
1: Yeah, 36 Southwest Lake Road with Wisconsin Truck, Tom King, 2896. GK, 2896.
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0: Did you get the IL overturn on the 28?
1: It looks like it's a white 22 GMC Sierra pickup truck registered to a contracting company at Fort Madison, Iowa.
0: Before, can I give you a deal number out of Iowa as well? I'm not getting any returns. It's 217 Charles 8485, 217 CC.

0: 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I noticed earlier that out of state plates were running a little slow, so it may just be going a little slow right now.
1: Would you be so kind as to copy the VIN number and send it to me?

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0: Adam, Young Henry, 7911. Beyond Milwaukee and Harry Bowen.
1: I'm sorry, Milwaukee and where?
0: Front on, like, Jimmy Johnson, same area.

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1: Traffic.
0: 4-0.
1: Union John, 8396, UJ 8396, gonna be southbound under the G overpass.

Yeah, 36 in Melshi, West Wisconsin, NMG, George, 1093 AKG, 1093 Blackman, Oklahoma.

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0: 6-0, is that 20?
1: 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Dispatch 257.
0: Five seven,
1: need you to respond over to St. Mary's on Spring Street. Waiting in the lobby, we have a

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1: Go ahead, 47.
0: Edward Lincoln, 52491. Going to be southbound 331 over 6 on the

0: 4-5, traffic.
1: 4-5.
0: Boy, you 1523, BDD 1523. Northbound, Highway 11, off-ramp.
1: 7.

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0: It's going to be on Northwestern and Carroll. It's a semi. The trailer plate is tall

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0: 57, 43, he is in traffic. He was turning west on the Carroll Drive. He's reached a stop. He is tow en route, about an hour out.
1: I copy. 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
1: X-ray over Edward, 81194. Going to be 328 northbound on the shoulder.
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0: Adam X-ray Tom, 5025. Southbound 331 over 6 on the shoulder.
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0: Dispatch to 710, 715. Thistleburg, Laureate, 805 Thistle Court, 805 Thistle, three people just forced their way into the back of the residence. Should be vacant.
1: Copy. One roll.
0: Copy.
1: Seven oh five.
0: 705.

0: Dispatch to the Waterfront, car is going out by Thistle Court. Just be advised that our caller states that there's a correction. They went in through the front door. Didn't see how they got in as far as no weapons that they saw. The female white, short, heavy set, the male white, bald, 50s, tank top, and then another male. They came in a black Acura convertible, running the plate it lists to a party out of Muskego. The 28 of Century asking Boy David Williams, 4486, DDW, 4486.
1: Julie, what's the party?
0: The name comes back, Gordon Barr, Boy Adam Henry Robert.
1: 10-4.

0: 705.
1: Hi, Tommy. 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They called back on 911. Unknown direction of travel on the phone. I don't know what they gave you.
0: Illinois trailer 136836.

0: Come in. Come in.
1: Just for your information, I have a rescue call going over to 102 East Main Street, Reeds by the River. Sir, subject to phone.
0: Bro, that way.
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0: So that's $710.
1: $710.
0: I'm gonna have to take you off of this call and put you on another one.
1: And for that one, I'll take $715 also.
0: Yeah, we had a call earlier. I don't know if it's the same one. I'm gonna look into it. Where we there was a 13-year-old that on purpose checked too many pills. Go ahead.
1: You can go ahead and clear all units from this call. This one.
0: Copy. I'm going to need you to go with those rescue calls, though.

Scott's going to the rescue call in Waterford. Just be advised, I don't know if this is going to be related. There was a 13-year-old that took too much medication on purpose of

0: It looks like they did not transport from that Burlington call, so I don't know if that's going to be your child now.
1: 7-10-10-4.
0: Perfect.

Dispatch 2-3. Three eight, I have a gas drive off at the Wind Lake Country Market, 264-80 freeze lane. Happened about 10 minutes ago at the Greyhound Odyssey that was going south, blessing northbound on

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0: Frank David, 62396, FD, 62396, B331 over 0 on the wall.
1: Northbound or southbound?
0: Southbound.
1: Southbound.

31 and 38.

0: There's going to be a one lead left at Restrict Walker 4. Northbound, I got to get turned around.
1: I copy, long shot, shoulder or well?
0: Left shoulder.
1: Copy.

0: to send back. Have a nice ready back to the field. Have a nice day. Dispatch 147.
1: 47.
0: I have a call. I believe it's going to be a possibly group home. 9439 Broadway. 9439 Broadway. Called in by the Postal Service. There's a male in a wheelchair. States they want to leave, and the staff is not allowing them to make any phone calls. Advise to be on a cover.
1: I can advise. Do we have any numbers for that resident? Because I'm pretty sure it is a group home. And I'm almost positive the person that's making the statement is ordered to be there.
0: I come. Floyd Edward Charles, 8114, DEC 8114, 15th issue.
2: I saw a Florida trail plate, Queen Boy 385 St. Mary, going to be at the 8200 block of 7 miles.
0: Copy.
1: Traffic.
0: 740, are you on West 7 mile?
1: Yes.
0: 29, go ahead.
1: Southbound 20 off ramp, Wisconsin, at Charles Dam, 8308. Can you cross reference right now?

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1: Oh.
0: Person with the fire department, maybe with the Donica plan.

0: 6, Sierra Charlie, clear me sighted. That copy, 6.
1: Boarding, I'm in route to the sub for inspection.
0: That copy, 40.
1: Seven 23, you can put me down 42.
0: 7.23.

0: I need a touch. There should be no injuries, but there is child support. Have questions. Check on the child.
1: You said no injuries, but they want a child check on?
0: There's a child in the car. I would like to get a check on it.
1: I got the approximate age and if they're in a car seat.
0: About 2 and yeah, you get to the car seat.
1: I copy. What's that when you call?
0: I'll be 23.
1: Halfway. Three.
0: Hold on, the female RO should have stopped back and settle the data at a summary of the name.
1: Halfway. And dispatch 219. We're getting a call now for this, which I believe is going to be the same one. Is it a red SUV?
0: It is. I'm a 24. Adam Thompson.

0: Yeah, they've already been shown out.
1: Or the end, Robbie's fine. Another one for that evening.

0: Dispatch 519.
1: I see.
0: Do you need additional up by you?
1: Thanks, right now.
0: I copy.
1: Wake up.

I copy. I'm sending.

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1: Go ahead, Subtext.
0: They're going to respond to BMH, and he just feels the officer for an assessment. At this time, we're not needed. Don't call if needed. Bob's going to respond. Tonight.
1: I copy, Subtext.

0: 5-6-1.
1: It was 3 issued. He did have to disconnect his large dump trailer. He said on the side of the road, he's got 24 hours. Okay.
0: I copy.

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Unknown what the debris actually is, though. Actually, correction. It looks like it'll be tire parts.

0: 47.
1: It's at the Sector 40. You can just annotate in the call that he's got dementia. He's court ordered to be there. When he calls from him, he's going to be directed back there. Okay.
0: I copy.

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1: CS 5, 1, 8, 5, can you turn it off?
0: I copy.

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1: Car's on there.
0: I had a justice party to my call. Can you take a look at that and please fax the warrant down to jail for us?
1: Okay.
0: I need dispatch for both of you tonight. You can leave me on in writing on that if you

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1: Southwest.

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I have a call where subject's requesting a 21. I didn't know if you wanted to or if you kept.

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I have a fraud packet that's ready to pick up on Crystal Lane. Are you able to take that, or do you want me to hold it?

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1: Sector?
0: Stop traffic when you're ready.
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0: Strike 12.

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0: If you could please trace my area 213, and I will also be en route to the East Lake.
1: Copy 213.

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1: Boat one, good.
0: We have a report for a vessel in distress about a mile off from Racine Harbor Park, drifting northbound almost directly across from the mouth of the harbor, not taking on water, not in distress, but they have engine failure, looking for a white Sea Ray with a blue canvas top. There is a phone number for the caller. I believe he is on the boat. I believe they're still on with a call taker, but it'll be 412-8259. Again, 262-412-8259, and they have disconnected now.

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0: Five zero.
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0: Six on the set traffic. 36. 6500 block 36 with

0: Dispatch 2-50-12. I'm a reckless southbound coming up to 325. It's a white box truck with a yellow cap all over the road. Can't stay in its lane.
1: Go-to dispatch.
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0: 27 Wisconsin, Boy David Berry, 4410, BKM, 4410. We're gonna be on Spring Street, just over the interstate on the 40.
1: Southwest.
0: Stay, good day, dispatch, information.
1: Go ahead, say.
0: Say the white box truck, yellow cab, southbound approaching, okay, helping monitoring.
1: I copy.
0: 2041.
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1: Boy David King 4721, BDK 4721, going to be northbound on the KL ramp.

0: 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Okay, 300 block of Racine Ave, 28 Sam Tom, 4481 ST, 4481.
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suspects have 52-9. 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He's not at that location right now. Prevents a possible fraud or a

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1: Go ahead, Charlie.
0: Henry Zebra 8349, CNC 8349, gonna be northbound at the ground of the stop on the shoulder at 328 over 2.
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for buying furniture or something. There's 17 looking for extra patrol on the 1400 block of 13.

0: kind of clear on Trevor Cruz with the Nathaniel.
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0: 42.
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905 11, that's the best for you. Go ahead. 17 11, you say that your PD reference gets people removed from a property that she's a co-owner of.

5123. 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
1: 10-4.
0: 47, you can put up that reckless. I'm westbound. 11, I'm passing international now. See if I can locate
1: it. I copy, dear left turn. McDonald's, there's 17 south, calling Citizen Area 10.
0: 10-4.

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0: 7, I got.
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0: Charlie, just a lot, over. To the back and clear to red, Ram 1500, Rodolfo Gomez.
2: Southbound, turn to right.
0: 12.

Santa Chris, just on in Milwaukee. Reports a vehicle that went through a red light. Something followed up to the house that he pulled into at 100 South Elmwood. Seems that he was driving recklessly and passing vehicles at high rates of speed. The silver sedan, 20 of Edward Zebra, 3964, some king. He seemed sitting outside across the street in a gray Toyota Highlander.

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1: I copy. 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
0: Boy, George, 840, BBG, 540, bypass the Yonkers.

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0: The bodies have been trapped again today. 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
1: Alright, coming.

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0: welcome. 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

15, 15, 15, 15, 15, 15, 15, 15, 15, 15, 15, 15, 15, 15, 15, 15, 15, 15, 15, 15, 15, 15, 15, 15, 15, 15, 15, 15, 15, 15, 15, 15, 15, 15, 15, 15, 15, 15, 15, 15, 15, 15, 15, 15, 15, 15, 15, 15, 15, 15, 15, 15, 15, 15, 15, 15, 15, 15, 15, 15, 15, 15, 15, 15, 15, 15, 15, 15, 15, 15, 15, 15, 15, 15, 15, 15, 15, 15, 15, 15, 15, 15, 15, 15, 15, 15, 15, 15, 15, 15, 15, 15, 15, 15, 15, 15, 15, 15, 15, 15, 15, 15, 15, 15, 15, 15, 15, 15, 15, 15, 15, 15, 15, 15, 15, 15, 15, 15, 15, 15, 15, 15, 15, 15, 15, 15,

North of 332, just north of Spring, out of traffic.

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0: Maybe watch your answer.
1: Yeah.
0: Oh, yeah, Mike at 4439. We may be in at 7.

606 for next. McHenry and Tatanka, crash notification. Can you just mark the location? No voice contact, please.

Julian for Carbon Monoxide. 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

0: Well, with Paul, the name on the voicemail on the cell phone he gave, and he's okay. That his phone just fell off his gift here. We're looking for it.
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0: I got it.

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57 South 7th Street, 51-year-old male having an allergic reaction to some tirzepatide. He's short of breath and vomiting.

0: 拜拜拜。Fight at Metal Lane and Chapel Terrace, a big group of males fighting. They arrived in a black Camaro, a big white pickup truck, and a blue truck. There's also a female white with blonde hair, gray shirt, pants, and a male unknown in a t-shirt and black pants. Advise if you want assist from OJ, unknown weapons.
1: Four five, go ahead. 4-5, go ahead. 4-5, go ahead. 4-5, go ahead. 4-5, go ahead. 4-5, go ahead. 4-5, go ahead. 4-5, go ahead. 4-5, go ahead. 4-5, go ahead. 4-5, go ahead. 4-5, go ahead. 4-5, go ahead. 4-5, go ahead. 4-5, go ahead. 4-5, go ahead. 4-5, go ahead. 4-5, go ahead. 4-5, go ahead. 4-5, go ahead. 4-5, go ahead. 4-5, go ahead. 4-5, go ahead. 4-5, go ahead. 4-5, go ahead. 4-5, go 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
1: Copy, I'll let you go by state and Brownsville. Dispatch to 907, there's a black Camaro that's leaving down tap. Westbound.
0: 907, I copy. 905,

0: 905 dispatch, I see the vehicle. It's way up on metal. I'm going to try to get after it.
1: Okay, copy. This is 69 Rescue Run. 1610 Meldrum Street, 85-year-old female conscious, breathing a blood clot in the back of her knee, unable to walk.

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0: 60, you have me on the road for 10.
1: 60, copy. Anybody else?
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0: Do you want OJ to check on the bypass in case it gets over there?
1: He's heading at the roundabout of McKenna and Bushnell right now.
0: I got you.
1: 904-905, which way is he going? He headed left on Bushnell.
0: There's multiple in 904, I copy, break. It's a 6-1.
2: 6-1, I'm 60 on that. That's a black Camaro, right?
0: If I'm gonna be a black Camaro. Anybody else key up?

0: that you get up. I copy. Confirming Mary Edward 5394.
1: Sorry, just Edward 5394. Mary Edward.
0: I got it back on a black Pontiac Firebird.
1: Perfect.
0: Okay.
1: Four, four to stretch.
0: Go ahead.
1: 41 or 17, correct?